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Listen, it's gonna hurt me if you lose my love, you know. 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

Here, at this final hour, in this quiet place, to bid farewell to one of its brightest hopes. 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

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He was every man, but one of a kind. He was the showstopper, Shakespearean-level author. Drop knowledge on a doctor, then flip-flop and chop it with the blood from the block. Inspire a

My brother Tim was like a satellite, a shooting star, a comet, or a meteorite, a flash of light across the sky at midnight. Gift of Gab was like a waterfall, a warm rain, a swollen river rushing cold as the west coast opened his ocean. Gift of Gab was like a verse, a rhyme scheme,

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1: In accordance with our instructions, we continued toward the planet which its inhabitants called the Earth in order to study their mode of life. 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
4: Oh, Black Betty, bam-ba-lam, oh, Black Betty, bam-ba-lam, Black Betty, bam-ba-lam, Black Betty, bam-ba-lam, jump steady, Black Betty, bam-ba-lam, jump steady, Black Betty, bam-ba-lam, oh, Black Betty, bam-ba-lam, oh, Black Betty, bam-ba-lam, looky on a Black Betty, bam-ba-lam, looky on a Black Betty, bam-ba-lam, turn around, Black Betty, bam-ba-lam, jump down, Black Betty, bam-ba-lam, oh, Black Betty, bam-ba-lam, oh, Black Betty, bam-ba-lam, Black Betty had a baby, bam-ba-lam, Black Betty had a baby, bam-ba-lam, little thing went crazy, bam-ba-lam, little thing went crazy, bam-ba-lam, 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
1: 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Turn around Black Betty, bam-ba-lam. 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Oh Black Betty, bam-ba-lam. Oh Black Betty, bam-ba-lam. Black Betty had a baby, bam-ba-lam. Black Betty had a baby, bam-ba-lam. Little thing went crazy, bam-ba-lam. 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Look at yonder Black Betty, bam-ba-lam. 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Oh Black Betty, bam-ba-lam. Oh Black Betty, bam-ba-lam. Little thing went blind, bam-ba-lam. A little thing went blind, bam-ba-lam. The city wasn't none of mine, bam-ba-lam. 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What about it, Black Betty, bam-ba-lam? What about it, Black Betty, bam-ba-lam? Oh Black Betty, bam-ba-lam. Oh Black Betty, bam-ba-lam. Look at yonder Black Betty, bam-ba-lam. Jump steady Black Betty, bam-ba-lam. Run yonder Black Betty, bam-ba-lam. Turn around Black Betty, bam-ba-lam. Hey Black Betty, bam-ba-lam. Hey Black Betty, bam-ba-lam. 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Jump down Black Betty, bam-ba-lam. Turn around Black Betty, bam-ba-lam. Hey Black Betty, bam-ba-lam. Hey Black

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1: Ah ah. 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
3: She said her name was Lupe, a ride-or-die Raiders fan. I met her on a Tuesday. Shot a Don who feelin' woozy. 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I'm from the Bay, but we don't say much. Just bust capers and such. Stay up, let the fucking money pile like Clive Davis. 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That's just a little story how I got my way up.
4: Ah. 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Y tú sabes, and the beat goes on. 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Y tú sabes, and the beat goes on. 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
1: Si su puedes.
2: Yes, we can.
1: Si su puedes.
2: Yes, we can.
1: La águila aterrizado por años, man.
3: Yeah.
1: Hola, mi gente.
0: What up, my people?
1: What up?
0: I know just what it is to this. There is no equal. I woke her game up. I do it in my sleep. It's booming. I say booming. Yeah, it's booming in your cheeks.
1: I assume I'm in your room. I'm in your room. Is that the street? I'm zooming and consuming all the luminescent weed.
0: I knew the lesson, see.
1: I knew the recipe.
0: People looking at me like, who the F is he? I'm chilling.
1: I say chilling.
0: Yeah, I'm chilling in the place. Your bitch looking like William. You're feeling all disgraced.
1: I'm feeling like a million with Jillian and Kate. Vacate with Brazil. Zillions, it's Lillian I hate. Bitch got mad.
0: I was illin' on a date,
1: flirting with the waitress
0: and feeling on her waist. I said, cut the bullshit.
1: No, my mess.

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0: open a cube and remove pieces of gold and silver filigree, a heartbeat systole, Hebrew letters carved from crystals, live iridescence that glitters as I crumble it and pack it into the pipe. I strike and everything goes.
1: You know that.
0: The Bay Bridge is rigged like a ship, girders rising by. All these cars like ripples that ride, eddies and tides flowing out of the sprawl into the ocean. The city is so pretty.

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And the line starts right after that. 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

0: Say, I got a lot to tell you. 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
1: And that's the truth.
0: He said, Lindsey Johnson, none of them don't mean you no good. Say, come on here to Paris, where you do yourself some good.
1: You can join the French Foreign Legion.
0: Yeah. 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
1: What kind of flags were they?
0: Asked the people, what's the celebration? They say that's for Jack Dupree.
1: Yeah.

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Coming from my technique. 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It's pure. Bad bitches to the left. Money bitches to the right. You can be both, meet in the middle, dance all night. Take it all off, or just a little if you like. It's pure. It should cost a bit.

Pretty world to the floor. Get your money, money, cunty, hunty. Don't be funny with my money, honey. Don't my girls look so yummy, yummy? All the boys want my honey from me. It should cost a billion to look that good. But she make it look easy cause she got it. You can find the one when the tempo's good. 4, 3, I'm too fucking busy. Check my text.

just know I'm a moment. 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Tell me what you see. Tell me what you see. Tell me what you see when you look in his mama's eyes. Batman friends, I'm riding on the stunts. Catch a gold fight. Catch a gold fight. It comes a Nazarene. Look good in a magazine. Haile Selassie, they look after her. 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

We picture facts to ourselves. A picture is a model of reality. A picture is a fact. In order to tell whether

My Hoover Chris Sharuga clips. Like Ludacris, I throw a boat. I finish him like Liu Kang, I want the brain like Al Snow. I mean the head like a best of Perky Meds on my dresser. Mac 11 at the Raven, sneaking heaven with suppressors. The Cookamonga cracker killer, shooting bitches, slapping niggas. Way before I did this rapping, I was out here jacking niggas. I mean like jacking was my skill. Jack your pounds and jack your pills. Catch you lacking by the hill with jacking niggas, jacking Jill. Jackass.

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1: There are some nice women police in Great Britain. I would really like to be arrested by one. Some nice women police in Great Britain. I would really like to be arrested by one.